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You can't touch the sky.

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Is that something we're talking about? Talking about the Gen Z young mom influencer hands. Is that something we're talking about?

There is like a new or like emerging influencer accent that I'm hearing everywhere. And it's like every consonant is aspirated. Very curious to know if people like know what I'm talking about or where this is coming from, or like have a better vocabulary to describe what I'm hearing, right?

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Na to pa Venera bo zdaj s komadom All Midnights featuring Chelsea Wolf.

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But I fear this broken heart of mine will never mend.

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